Be cheerful. Part three. Health service classes, gigolos and brasses, round off skinny bottoms. Take your mum to Paris, lighting up the chalice. Wee Willie Harris. Andrew Stephen Beacle, listening to Rico, Harpo Groucho Chico. Cheddar cheese and pickle, the Vincent motorcycle, slap and tickle. Woody Allen Darley, Dimitri and Pasquale, Bala Bala Bala and Bala. Sunday nights to study, phoning up a buddy, being in my nuddy.

0: one as far as we go in the 80s, 1989, with this one from Erasure. It's called Drama.
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0: now it's time to bust some moves. 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
1: Go on then, Alice. 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Extended version. It's brilliant. All my
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0: just, but the beat on that is absolutely brilliant. It's just one of them sort of songs where you just don't want it to stop, and that goes on for a long time, short of 10 minutes, and you still just don't get fed up with the beat. And it's a little like one of those from Fleetwood Mac, and that beat of Mick Fleetwood's, it's just outstanding, it's just brilliant. And it's the same as Blue Monday. That one, you just don't want that done to end either. Anyway, let's crack on with some more memorable moments.
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0: Katie came along and so did Adam and his aunts. And this one's called Kings of the Wild Frontier. Extended a little bit longer than the 7-inch version. And full enough, this goes on for 7 minutes and 30 seconds. It's Mr. G on Memory of Moments, remixed.
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0: that's what you call the 12-inch rings, isn't it? Sticking all the way through it. Hey, that's how it should be. So they keep filling it with a lot of instrumentals and stuff like that, putting the same vinyl, the 7-inch vinyl into a 12-inch by filling it out with music. That's Adam and His Ants, and that's called The Kings of the Wild Frontier.
1: By gum! These songs make me remember to when I were a lad. This DJ plays them oldies just like they used to be. Très bien. Here.

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1: Hey, this is Mr. G on the extended versions. Let's have another extended version of this one from the 80s. 1988 came Steve Earle, and this one is called Copperhead Road. From the album Copperhead Road, this is what you'd hear if you got the album on. It's the extended version of Copperhead Road. Just short of 9 minutes. Speak to you soon. Enjoy.
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0: Let's go back to 82 when Fantasy Island hit the charts for Tight Fit, and Tight Fit is still going today with various tunes. And but yeah, let's go back to then. They brought this one out. 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

I sit alone and watch that lonely night. I see you everywhere.

We play great music every day, of course, not just at the weekends, during the course of the week as well. Right, let's move on with something like this. Good morning and welcome.

had Avril Lavigne with I Am With You, You're Gonna Be With Me Until 10 o'clock. That's why it's called The Weekend Breakfast Show with me, Mr. G. Of course, that's me. And Weekend Breakfast Show is the show. Yeah. All right. Now we've got out. I'm only saying that because I know you just woke up and you're a bit bleary eyed. And I get it, Sam. I don't worry about it. And David Gray with Babylon and Chic with Soup for One. Ah, this time of day, well, I'd rather have a bit of cereal or something like that and then have some soup a little bit later on, but hey, well, you do what you want, Chic. Right, let's move on with Marvin Gaye with Mercy, Mercy Me. And who brought that one back? It was the late, great, it'll come to me before long. Lived in South Yorkshire, Doncaster. It'll come to me as soon as I turn the mic off. I'll tell you that now. And Chicago, and everybody shouted at the radio. It sounds like, yeah, I know. But I've got brain freeze as well. Chicago, Colour My World. And Kaiser Chiefs with The Modern Way. And we'll have one from Adam Faith with Don't Be Beat All. Yeah? I think I've said that right. I'll tell you what, I'll go give my eyes a rub, head a shake, and see if I can get rid of this brain.

0: Robert Palmer. He wrote it out in 1990, as he wrote that out in 1971. Bit of a difference there, but only in age, not in the song. Right, let's move on with a bit more, shall we? Like I said.
1: Guess what you're doing? That's right, you're listening to Mr. G.

0: It's Mr. G on Breakfast.
1: Busby, Steels and Nash with Woodstock. Taylor Swift with Blank Space. Haven't got one of them on. The Blank Space is where my brain's supposed to be, and it's not there. Okay. It's not even switched off. It's just not there, is it? And Don Henley with Everybody Knows. Yeah, everybody knows now, because I've just told them. And one from R.E.M., Rapid Eye Movement, which is Shiny Happy People. Atomic Kitten coming after that one, but which one?

some shibbids of Atomic Inn, and here they come, whole again, unlike me. And Wonderland Adventure, this one's called White Horse. This is a radio edit. I haven't listened to the unedited version, I must do that, I wonder why. And Chaka Khan coming along with This Is My Night. Well, every night is my night because I'm there with the memorable moments. Have you had to listen yet? Why not have a go tonight? Then again, you can listen during the day because you just go to the page and listen again. Yeah? And just straight after this, you're like, oh no, you can't because Derek's on. Don't miss Derek.

Taking this to the top of the hour is the Human League, All I Ever Wanted. Yeah, all I ever wanted was to be a DJ and try. I'm very trying. Things only get better at 10 when Derek comes along too.

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back to the second part of the Breakfast Show with me, Mr. G, right here on your Hits Digital. Just had the triple decker and three from Scouting for Girls. This ain't a love song. She's so lovely and Elvis isn't dead. Three from Scouting for Girls. That's your triple decker for this morning. And we're going to go on with this one from the 70s from the Boys Town Gang. And this one's called Can't Take My Eyes Off of You. Then we're going to go with The Feeling with the New Horizon. And yeah, you've probably just seen one coming up in the morning dawn. Oh, morning. It can't really be morning sunset. It's morning sunrise. So there you go. Mouse not working properly, so you listen to those, and I'm going to chuck in Odyssey if you're looking for a way out. Yeah, I am. I'm looking for it. I'll play the songs and let you listen to them. I'll put my mouth in action and see how we go on after Odyssey, Feeling, and this one, The Boston.

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1: Just before I play it, I got it the wrong way around. It's the new horizon with the feeling, not the feeling with the new horizon. Easy done, isn't it? It's early doubts. It's Mr. G on breakfast. Good morning.

it a bit more of a risk to put Yvonne Element in there as well with If I Can't Have You. Oh, there you go. If you can't, no, you can't. You can get me on a night of the overnight, or they can just go to the page and up in the top right hand corner it says listen again. Click on my mugshot and then you can just listen to them all one after another. If you're that desperate, then again you can listen to the Breakfast Show as well. If you miss part of it, you can go back there and listen to the Breakfast Show. And not only my shows, everybody's shows right here on Your Hits Digital. Right, let's move on with this one with Gary Puckett and the Union Gap. It's called Young Girl. I've Laura Branigan after him, and with a big song of hers called Gloria, the late great Laura Branigan. Yeah.

And this one from Ha Ha, he's called The Sun Shines on TV. Then we got AC/DC with The Highway to Hell, that'll wake you up. And a little bit of Aerosmith as well, What It Takes. And we might have a little bit of Tony Christie up as well before we get to the two, just for you. Just for you, here are two. I tell you, it's a good job I got her saying it, isn't it? Because I get it mixed up everywhere.

0: This is Derek from the Saturday Brunch. Do stay tuned for After Mr. G with the Fabulous Breakfast Show at 10 o'clock. I will be with you for an hour with some great music. To stay tuned. So do tune in at 10 o'clock until 11 for the Saturday Brunch straight after Mr. G.
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0: said you got a little bit of Tony Christie there, and that was called Is This the Way to Amarillo? No, you're going the wrong, totally wrong way. Absolutely. Right, let's go with this one. Time running short of this hour. And because we've got Derek waiting in the wings. We're going to go to From Madness, Baggy Trousers, and Embarrassment. And thanks for listening. Stay tuned to Yahoo's Digital. Derek is next.
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Good morning and welcome along to your Saturday brunch here on Your Hits Digital with myself, Derek O'Brien, till the hour of 11 o'clock this morning. And thank you very much, Graham, for the breakfast show. It was nice listening to that coming in the car, really and truly. So how is your Saturday going so far? Whatever you have planned for today, I hope it's going to be a good one and you will enjoy it. Starting us off with the sound of ELO and Turn to Stone. Now you're the sound of Sia, and you're still swinging from them chandeliers. Thank you.

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Bears, cushions and more, made from loved ones' clothing. 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

Do you hear the sound of Michael Bolton and sitting on the dock of the bay approaching the hour at 10:20 on a Saturday morning? And that song is an unforgettable classic, originally recorded by Otis Redding after he spent time on a houseboat in California watching the ships come and go. And the song reflects a man taking a moment to pause, think about life and wonder where he's headed. But tragically, Otis Redding died in a plane crash just days after recording it. And the song went on to become his big hit, making music history as the first posthumous number one single in the United States, sitting on the dock of the bay. Next up, we have a group that would be on the television when you're on summer holidays in the mornings, or they'd be on Saturday morning. It's the Monkees and Pleasant Valley Sunday.

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And if you want to get in touch, you can send us a message to hello at yourhitsstudio.com and ob.derek@yahoo.ie. So very happy Saturday to you all, and hope you're feeling refreshed and ready for the weekend ahead, whether you're enjoying a lazy breakfast, catching up with some friends, or taking a few jobs off the list. Thanks for letting me keep you company this morning. So pour yourself another cup of tea or coffee, turn the radio up, and let's fill your morning with great music, good memories, and plenty of smiles. This is the Saturday Brunch, and Cliff Richards with Some People.

That's a song I haven't heard in quite a while. Alan Parsons Project and Eye in the Sky. And we're coming towards the end of our show for this morning. I'll be back this evening between 5 and 7 with the Drive Time Home Sing Along. And do tune in where we'll have some entertainment news. We'll have two songs from the same artist. And we'll have a quiz as well. Next up, we have the sound of the Pogues. And they're singing about a dirty old town. Have a good morning and afternoon. Chat to you later. So long, lad.

Welcome along to this week's edition of Ready for the Weekend. It's Lee Everest here at the controls. Hope you're doing good. We got some listener shout outs on the way on the show this week, and of course a whole hour of party anthems to start your weekend in style. I've got Seamus D on the way with Belters Only. I've got Jordan Peake with Peak Time to play you, and we're going to start with Sonny Federa and Crystal with My Lovin'. It's Ready for the Weekend. Let's go.

Love, also Jordan Peak and Peak Time, and Sonny Federa with Crystal My Loving to get us going on this week's Ready for the Weekend. Hope you're doing good. Then it's Lee here at the controls. Bailey's been in touch, said flying through my gym session listening to you this week. Jamie's been on as well, driving along listening to Ready for the Weekend on the radio, and the tracks sound really good this week. Maddie's been on and says I'm just off on holiday, Lee, and enjoying the tunes. You're setting me up for a lovely week in the Mediterranean sunshine, and I'm looking forward to downing a few cocktails. What's your favourite? Well, Maddie, my favourite is an espresso martini, but not after midday, please, because it just has that little bit more caffeine effect. So before midday for espresso martinis for me, please. This is Ready for the Weekend, and we do this each and every week on your radio with an hour of party starters. I've got a song called Day and Night to play you next after this. Just Kidding and Come Together right now.

It's ready for the weekend, and it's Lee here at the controls. Big shout out to Dan. Accidentally switched the dial over and found you on the radio, Lee, and you're sounding brilliant this week. Big shout out to Olivia as well, who's just got a new job, having a quiet one in tonight, but got the tunes blasting out, sipping some Prosecco. Big shout out to you, Olivia, and a big shout out to Chloe as well, saying the tunes are sounding class on the show this week, Lee. Into this one from Yes Boone now.

ready for the weekend and best I've found. That's what they say about me, you know, about my radio show. Lily's been in touch and said, Lee, sounding good on the smart speaker this week. And a big shout out as well to Grace, who says, Lee, can you play me some Marc Maris, please? On the

Furtado doing nothing on Ready for the Weekend, and this one's new to our main playlist. It's been out a few weeks now. We played it for the first time in the dance party a few weeks ago. Dance Party is on a station near you, my other radio show, our sister show to this one. But this is brand new from Barry Can't Swim, and it's called Return to Bebo. If you haven't heard it yet, it's an absolute whopper. Big shout out to Theo, tuned in to us, and also Zoe, who's saying pure energy on the show this week. Lee has been on and said, Lee, working out in the gym, and you're giving me the inspiration I need to do some real heavy lifting. Barry Can't Swim right now then.

Avalon Rocks and We're Coming Home. Also, Barry Can't Swim with Return to Bebo, playing here on Ready for the Weekend. Moving into something that sounds very festival-like. Big shout out to Noah, packing for a holiday. Jasmine's been in touch as well and said, Lee, tunes are sounding hot this week. This is Housequake now. Give it a little love.

Big shout out to Skylar saying the tunes are sounding festival like this week. That is Forget It with Moving. The music is moving. And also Housequake, we give a little love as well. Coming up next on Ready for the Weekend, a request from Charlotte who said, Lee, can you play me the latest from Rudimental, please? Love You More is on the way.

Gucci and You and Me playing on Ready for the Weekend. Finlay's been in touch and said the tune is sounding class this week. And big shout out to Blake, who says, Lee, got you locked in the car, mate. Sounding good. Thank you very much. Tia has been in touch, off on holiday. Lots of you going on holiday at the moment. Tia says, I got a very early flight in the morning. Again, loads of these messages at the moment. Early flight in the morning. Amber's been on as well, saying, Lee, I'm on the night shift tonight. And we've got you on in the kitchen on the smart speaker. Big shout out to you guys. Salute to you night shift workers. You do a massive, great job. Right, going to get this on then. Sadly, lost Bonnie Tyler earlier this year, didn't we? About a month ago now. And this is her with David Guetta and Hightation with Together. Such a sad loss. Bonnie Tyler taken far too early from us. And suddenly as well, what a brilliant artist. Rest in peace, Bonnie.

shout out tonight. Big shout out to Orla as well, who sent some love in. Exactly what I needed tonight, Lee. The workout is going good. I'm doing some DIY, so I'm using that as my workout. I'm ready for the weekend. Accompanying me very well. Thanks, Orla, for your message. One last shout out for Hayden, who says the speakers are doing the heavy lifting. The music is sounding good this week. Don't forget you can listen back to this show on demand through the website, online as well. And of course, wherever you get your podcast, just search Ready for the Weekend. And I return next week, same time, same place, for another episode of Ready for the Weekend. Going to play out with this one then. Sam Green and Carla Munro. Nearly said her name wrong then. Sam Green and Carla Munro. And Jam Inside Your Love. Take care. Have a great weekend. And I'll catch up with you next week.

Hi Go with Khalid and Griffin, Save My Love, and also David Guetta, Hightation and Bonnie Tyler. Big shout out to Frankie. This is Lee, loving the tunes, driving along, listening to you. Tyler's been on as well. Big shout out from us. We're listening to the music in the car on the way to the airport. Another lot of you on holiday. Leo's been in touch. Payday Friday feeling, he says. Just got paid today and I'm feeling it big. Going to go

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Welcome to my show. It is Corinne Barrett on Saturday, right here from New York on your favorite station, Your Hits Digital. Welcome back to my show. That was Run DMC and Jason Evans with Yes, It's Like That, okay? To open up my show. Let's kick this show off and let's keep it going. Coming up next is Ben DeLay, Nervous and in Love. And I have Ed Sheeran and Taylor Swift with The Joker and The Queen. And also Nicki Minaj and Starships. So let's go enjoy this time with me

That was Coldplay and Viva La Vida. Love it. Coming up is Ariana Grande and POV and Andra Day with Rise Up, a Jesse Block remix. So let's keep it going. This is Corinne Barrett on your favorite station, Your Hits Digital.

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0: Well, Just Dance, it's Saturday, right? That was Lady Gaga and Just Dance, one of my favorite ones from Lady Gaga. Prior to that was Outkast and Heya. And coming up is Gloria Gaynor, I Am What I Am. Also coming up is Noel Gallagher's High Flying Birds and Holy Mountain. This is Corinne Barrett on your Saturday and every Saturday on your favorite station, Your Hits Digital.
1: It takes a lifetime to become the best that we can be. 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One life. So make sure you like what's in your

Well, nice to meet you all right there. Okay, this is Corinne Barrett on Your Hits Digital. 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That was Neil Horan. And nice to meet you. Prior to that was 9 Switch OTR with Coming For You. 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

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Don't you love it? Love the new releases. Prior to that was Aftershock DJ Galim, Shadow Legacy with Kryptonite 2026. I think that's a pretty interesting, amazing song that they created, right? Kind of like from rock into dance music. So love the new releases. Keep them coming. I will be leaving you with one of my favorite rock bands, Guns N' Roses, with Sweet Child of Mine. 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And yes, we are worldwide on Your Hits Digital. 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That is my website. I listen to everything and I will get back to you, okay? I love hearing your new submissions and it's been flooded, which is a great thing. Love it. So keep it coming and I will leave you with one positive note. Get it? Musical note. Love my parables, right? Be safe out there. Try to concentrate on what you would like in your own life, but yet try to be kind to others. And you don't have to stoop to that level just because they're not doing the right thing, okay? But you also have one thing to remember. You control the access you have to your table. Anyway, this is Corinne Barrett. Enjoy your Saturday and have the best day ever with love. It is on your favorite station, Your Hits Digital.

Good afternoon. You listen to Brad on Your Hits Digital. Hope you're all great, and welcome to the show. And we're on till 3 p.m.

fly on my drive to the top. I've been out of shape, taking out the box, I'm an astronaut. I blasted off the planet, rock that caused catastrophe, and it matters more because I had it. Now I had a thought about wreaking havoc on an opposition. Kinda shocking, they want a static with precision. I'm automatic, quarterback, I ain't talking second packet. Pack it up, on panic, better.

Yes. Oh, yes. Lovely track. Anyway, well, what are you up to today? What are you doing? Are you enjoying yourselves? Are you down the beach? What a glorious day. Another lovely sunny day on a lovely Saturday afternoon.

So that was Oliver's Army, released in 1979 by Elvis Costello and the Attractions. Wow. So we're going to go a little bit more up to date now. We've got a little bit of Harry Styles for you.

So I hope you're enjoying these tracks. Just going to do a quick time check. It's 2:16 on a lovely Saturday afternoon. And my favourite track is the next track. It's a new record. It's by Hugo and Alternate. And it's called Move Into the Sun 2026. And I love the track. I hope you like it. It's been on loads of TikTok videos. And here we go.

So I hope you enjoyed that. I love all these new tracks, so I like to try out when I'm DJing, when I'm doing like weddings and birthdays and stuff like that. And I was amazed, I was doing this wedding last week, and I sort of like, I did a couple of tracks they really wanted that were up-to-date tracks, then I gradually sort of like looped it and then beat-matched it in with something else, and it really, really worked. It's such a good track. Anyway, there's me going on about something that you probably won't. Oh, I don't know. It's all right. But I really love that track. Anyway, we've got something to calm you down with now. This was out of the James Bond film. Do you remember which one it was? Let's just calm you down and enjoy your lovely Saturday afternoon.

Yes, and I hope you enjoyed those lovely two laid-back tracks on a Saturday afternoon. We're gonna change it a little bit. We're gonna, because you're gorgeous, so we're gonna play this.

So I hope you're enjoying the show. Remember, you can message me if there's any tracks you want, any dedications, any birthdays, let me know. I'm actually doing a 60th birthday party tonight over in Bognor. So it's all going on. So anyway, my good friend Steve, who runs the show, he reminded me that I don't look 25 anymore, and I can assure you I don't. But the fact of it is, you know, I like to go back to my disco days and still feel young. So we've got a little bit of this coming up. This is Dan Hartman and Instant Replay. It's time to disco, everybody. Here we go.

So I hope you're enjoying the tracks. That's Yes Sir, I Can Boogie. And that was off of some certain chocolate advert that was on the TV. Do you remember that? And he goes, yeah, boogie. Anyway, I can't sing, so I'm going to move on. So I hope you're having a lovely Saturday afternoon. Do you know it's 4:41? No, it's not. It's 2:41. I get my times right. It's 2:41. We've got about 20 minutes left, and we're going to do a little bit of this now.

Right, it's time for some interesting facts. The human ear can hear between 20 and 20,000 hertz, but we feel bass more than we hear it. Did you know that? Oh, I bet you didn't, did you? I bet all these interesting facts are really making a difference to your little life. Three.

So that was Miley Cyrus, Midnight Sky. Thank you for listening to me on this lovely Saturday afternoon. I've got a couple of records left, so you know I love the 80s, so we're going to do a little bit of 80s. But before I do that, I must say a big thank you to Steve, Karen, Nikki, even though Steve never said I looked 25 anymore yesterday on the phone. He said he phoned me up about some bits and pieces to do with a gig that he's doing tonight, and he's, you know, I was really hurt that I didn't look 25 anymore. But anyway, I'm getting over that. So I'm going to move on now. I'm going to play this lovely record. But I hope you're having a great Saturday afternoon. And keep smiling. It's always good.

0: Ladies and gentlemen, people of planet Earth, the Maestro is ready to take you on an unforgettable ride. Are you ready? Please welcome Peter Kirkpatrick.
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Yes, Billy Idol starts off this edition of 50 Years of Pop with yours truly, Peter Kirkpatrick. As if you haven't guessed by now, because I've mentioned my name twice, what do you think of the new jingle, eh? Do you like that? A friend of mine just popped in and recorded that for me. Yes, I have connections, you know. Believe that, you believe anything. Rebel Yell, Billy Idol, 19, when was that? 83. And the album's lead single in the following January. And he got to number 62 in the UK. But I like it. I do like a bit of Billy Idol. So there we go. I played it anyhow. And, I do like this young lady coming up now. I'm not quite sure. I'm a bit ambidextrous today. I'm not quite sure what mood musically I'm in. And this happens. Because as you know, 50 Years of Pop is a smorgasbord of music. And I don't come into each show with any great plan. Yes, I know it shows. I know you can tell. No, musically, I sort of go, I play something and then I see something in the system. And I think, oh, I'll play that. So I'm doing that exactly now with Olivia Newton-John, or Olivia Newton-John, as most of you like to call her. And Sam. I like Olivia Newton-John. I do.

Olivia Newton-John got to number six in the UK in 1977. One of the writers of that was the one and only Hank Marvin, he of The Shadows. You know, Cliff Richard and The Shadows in the days, yes. So there was three of them. I can't remember the other two now. I just wrote down Hank Marvin. I didn't know the other two. Never mind. Let's move on. Now, this nice little tune coming up now. Now, this is called Misty, and this version is by Ray Stevens. And it was off an album where we did loads of cover versions, because this is indeed a cover version. Originally written 1954, would you believe it, by a pianist, Errol Garner. And the words were added some years later. Johnny Mathis had heard the tune and he said, I'd really like to do that if you could bung a few words with it, which is what they did. Sarah Vaughan's had a bash and so has Ella Fitzgerald. I like the Johnny Mathis version, don't get me wrong, but I like this one even more, and I've got to play it now. So it's Ray Stevens for you here on 50 Years Bop. It's Misty.

He asks the same question every time, that Paul McCartney. You just can't get the artiste anymore. Is this the intro I should have been in? Yes, Paul, it was. And you got it wrong again. But never mind, let's move on. Let's forgive and forget Paul McCartney, Wings, Seamoon. Now, and coming up next is a piece of music. This is Police, Sting, and Englishman in New York. And this was played, I had this played live at my wedding. Yes, I did, to my beautiful wife. And unfortunately, Sting and the Police weren't at my wedding, although that would have been very nice. But we had a harpist, and she played intro music, and she played during the signings and things. It was at a local town hall. That was lovely, absolutely really nice. And we had three pieces of music, and I chose this one. Still, my wife still sort of looks at me in that strange way. I said, what do you pick that for? But I like it. It's a lovely piece of music. So here we go. It's Police, not on the harp, but on their normal stuff. And Englishman in New York. Yes. I'm glad I got through that one.

Yes, he's still going. Listen to him. He's not gone away yet. Listen, there he goes. Yes, I have to say I got it wrong. It wasn't Police. It was just Sting by himself. Yeah, that was his second album. Now, a great band coming up now. It's the Eurythmics. And this, of course, was Annie Lennox and Dave Stewart. And they were both previously in The Tourist, which broke up in 1980. And then they had their album 80-81 in the garden, it was called, and didn't do too great. Sweet Dreams are made of this a couple of years later, and it all went bonkers. Love is a Stranger, There Must Be an Angel, Here Comes the Rain Again. And then, of course, they did what they always do, these people. They split up, of course they did. They left it a while, about 9 years, and then come back together again. I Saved the World Today, 17 again, Peace is Just a Word. And then they got the Brit Award for Outstanding Contribution to Music, quite rightly so. Now, here we go. It is the unmistakable sound of Annie Lennox with Dave Stewart. The Eurythmics, they are, and There Must Be an Angel, Playing With My Heart.

Bet you were singing along to that one, weren't you? Yes, that was Hot Legs and Neanderthal Man. And where did that get to? That got to number 2 in the UK, number 22 in the UK, number 1 in Italy and in Germany, and a big top 20 hit in Australia, Canada, France, Ireland and Japan. Now, of course, you know Hot Legs. Yes, of course you do. It's 10cc, that's who they were. They were sort of... at the start of their experimental phase, they bought a load of ex-recording equipment, which they'd never really played around with before. And they started sort of using four drums on a four-drum track machine. Four tracks, eh? Gosh. It's 87 million tracks per side or something. I don't know. But, so they started messing around with it, and that's what they come up with. And they reckon, as 10cc would do, that it sort of influenced lots of other groups and things, which I don't know. It is yours to decide, not me. Now, that can only be... Here we go, tenuous link coming up. It can only be in your dreams. Yes, it's Gabrielle.

Yes, thank you to Gabrielle Dreams here on 50 Years of Pop. Now, how about a bit of cricketing songs? Well, it's not a cricketing song exactly, it's a cricketing parlance. It's How's That? And the Australian band Sherbet. This came out in 1976. Got to number one in Australia and also in New Zealand. Now, it was off their album off the same name. Now, of course, it's got taken up by cricketers as a cricket anthem and is sometimes loudly played at cricket grounds, apparently, the organisers of limited overs matches. So it's a cry if you're not familiar with cricket, which is a fabulous game, very complicated at times. You see, if you're out, you're in, and then if you're in, you're out. You see, and there are no rules of cricket, there are laws. I'm pointing at you now. I hope you realise that I'm pointing at you. Very English thing, cricket. Love it. Now, yes, but if you are caught bat and ball, LBW, they cry, "How's that?" So why not play the song? It's Sherbet. How's that?

Yes, time for new balls, please. Sherbert, how's that a cricketing record if there ever was one? If you've never watched cricket, I strongly advise it. If you're totally new to it, it can be slightly confusing, but it is a beautiful game. You can't beat the sound of leather on willow. Yes, that's what they say. But if you, something very quintessential about an English village on a Sunday afternoon, sun shining, and they're playing cricket on the village green, and it's all rather lovely and rather magical, and sadly probably largely lost, if I'm not very much mistaken, but it does still happen in the right sort of places, and I suggest sort of southern counties of England are probably more with that. And of course the wonderful thing was, in Yorkshire many years ago, beautiful county that Yorkshire is, and you had to I think you had to be born in Yorkshire to play for Yorkshire, which is a great idea, but of course that's all changed nowadays, I suppose.

So there we go. That was that. I'm waxing lyrical now, aren't I? Talking a right load of tosh. Anyway, now time for a bit of Wizard. Now, of course, Wizard was formed by Roy Wood. He used to be in The Move, of course, with Jeff Lynne, of course, from ELO. And, of course, they did form ELO, but then Wood found himself in disagreement with the management and walked out. So then he formed Wizard. So he's Birmingham's finest. Are you ready to rock? Of course we are, Roy.

Yes, I spoke about ELO just before I played Wizard, and there is ELO, like magic. You think this show's thrown together. I shall have to get a jingle made up with that, won't I, because I say it that often. Yes, of course, Wizard, Are You Ready to Rock? They don't play that very often on the airwaves, so I thought I'd give it a blast. But it sounds very Christmassy, and of course, Roy Wood was well known for his Christmas record, wasn't he? Played every year, and we shall play it this year, no doubt. Now, so that was ELO, Last Train to London, and I think a bit of Good Vibrations. It's time for the Beach Boys here on 50 Years of Pop. I'm going to get my surfboard out as I speak. I can't afford one. I just get the ironing board out instead. That'll do.

they sort of disappear quickly, some of these 60s records. They've got, staying in the 60s now, 1962, with the Beatles' Love Me Do. And it was their debut single. And it had P.S. I Love You. And I've actually got the single of that, yes. Had three separate drummers on three separate recordings. But this one is with Ringo. Love Me Do, it's the Beatles here on 50 Years of Pop.

PYT, Michael Jackson, of course, from the Thriller album. That was a seriously good album if you were around at the day. If you're not and you haven't listened to it, it's well worth a listen. It was very much of its day. Now, that actually was written by James Ingram and Quincy Jones. the inspiration from this, he wanted a song which was using Pretty Young Thing with the strapline, the title. And the reason is he brought some lingerie for his wife. And it had that written on it. Now, it would have been better explanation from Quincy if he said that his wife was a pretty young thing. I just saying that, I'm just putting that out there. You know, Quincy, yeah, missed that trick. But never mind. I'm sure you'd get over it. Great album. I don't know how many sold. Thriller, 1982. It was just huge. It was everywhere. And deservedly so, and there's some such good stuff on it. Now, we're going back to the 60s now. Yes, it's the Honeycombs. Have I the Right? And they were sort of quite different from their day because they had a lady drummer. Yes, they did. And they were very popular in their day. They had a few hits, and I shall go and research them, and I shall tell you about that in just a moment. But first, let's listen to the record. Yes, it's a record. Have I the Right? It's not actually. It's a thing. It's an electronic. But you know what I'm saying. Have I the Right? It's the Honeycombs here on 50 Years of Pop with yours truly, Peter Kirkpatrick.

Yes, the Honeycombs of Either. Right now, I said they had a few hits. They didn't. That was it. They were basically a one-hit wonder. They were a English beat group, yes, from North London. 1963 was when they started. And Have I the Right was their hit. And I said they had a lady drummer. Her name was Honey Lantry. And that was very high profile in the day. That was quite a thing. Now, the guy you heard singing was a chap called Dennis DeL. I'm sure I'm pronounced that wrong. And Honey Lantry was on the drums, and they sadly are no longer with us. And they were sort of really an amateur band, and they called themselves the Sheratons. And they were sort of London based. So that was that. Yeah. Now, where should we go now? I think let's change the style. Let's have a bit of sort of something from the Mod Meister. I think yes, it's the Jam, A Town Called Malice.

It's really interesting. A lot of youngsters are sort of going out and buying all the clothing that we used to wear in the 60s, 70s, the mods and the sort of skinhead stuff, which sort of the skinhead, a lot of the skinhead fashion sort of followed on from the mods, but they were different, if you know what I mean. Some of their activities weren't to be condoned, but the fashion and the music was brilliant. Now, of course, when you lived through that and then you see youngsters wearing it, it's really quite interesting. And I've been to some retro events where there's been ska and reggae and you get a lot in the skinhead gear. And then you see sort of little uns, you know, sort of 10-year-olds wearing it. And they look really, really good and they love the music. So that was more mod, as I say, than skinhead. But you know where I'm coming from. So, yeah, it was great to live through it. It's great to sort of see it still kicking around. So that was the Modmeister himself, the Jam, a town called Malice. We're going to change the tone now. We're going to settle ourselves down because it's getting a bit too exciting here on 50 Years of Pop. We're going to go for a bit of Cliff Richard. And he is wired for sound. And why not?

Reg Dwight's Elton John to you and I. And that was released as a single in 1975. It was the only one that Bernie Taupin and Elton John actually wrote as a single. And it was done because Billie Jean King, the tennis professional, asked Bernie Taupin to write a song to celebrate and promote her tennis team, which, now wait for this, you'll be surprised at this one, was called Philadelphia Freedom. Yes, what is the coincidence, eh? We would have guessed it. So that was a professional team that she was involved with. And that was recorded while they were doing the, Elton John was doing the Captain Fantastic and the Dirt Brown Cowboy album. So as I say, that was the only one actually intended as a single. All his other singles, and he had many of them, were usually off albums. So there you go. You have it. You heard it here first. Now, where should we go? We're talking about fashion earlier on. I don't know if you're like me. I do tend to revert to a favourite pair of jeans. So here is Neil Diamond to talk about it.

Yes, I tried the chinos thing, you know, the light chinos in the summer. It looks very nice, but not very practical. And you've got to be careful not to spill anything or sit in anything or be in around water and splashes. You know what I'm saying, guys. Anyway, let's go back to the beginning of rock and roll now. 1956, this is. Bill Haley and his Comets. And he's rocking through the rye. I'm not quite sure why, but he is. So here we go. Bill Haley and his Comets on 50 Years of Up.

What is your constant craving? Well, that was KD Lang here on 50 Years of Pop. Yes, what is your constant craving? I'd love to know, but keep it clean. Yes, if you can. I must admit, I do have a very sweet tooth, so I'm always on the lookout for a bit of cake or chocolate or a biscuit. A biscuit will do. When nothing else is around, a good biscuit. What is your favourite biscuit? I love a custard cream. Oh, my days, I love a custard cream. And there was a certain brand of biscuit makers that do a sort of cookie thing, I guess you'd call it, with chocolate chunks in it, and they do various varieties, and they're quite expensive, and you only get about 8 in a packet, but oh, they are lovely. And I had one earlier on. I brought a packet. Wife's not around, so I brought a packet. She doesn't know yet. Anyway, now let's move on. I think we'll, yeah, that was really KD Lang. She's from Canada, of course, and that was on her second album, and it didn't do a huge amount. And that sort of got a bit better in the UK when it was re-released. It got to number 15, but that was pretty much it in America for her on that one. So there we go. Let's have the Wet Wet Wets. They seem to have loads of hits in the days, and they were always a good band. Remember that Robin Hood one that was in the charts for about a year? Oh, God. Anyway, so here we go. It's the Wet Wet Wets, Yesterday.

I'm going to be brutally honest and say that's not as good as the Beatles' original, but pretty fair effort if you ask me. Wet, Wet, Wet, and a rendition of Yesterday. Now, I think a bit of Labby Siffrey, we're going to sort of stay a bit mellow, I think, here on 50 Years of Pop. And he's Something Inside, Sue Strong.

Hello, pop pickers. You're listening to the fabtastic 50 Years of Pop with the pop master, Peter Kirkpatrick. All right, mate? Not off.

Are they still there? They are. They're slowly walking away, clicking their fingers for some reason. I do not know why, but that, of course, was Queen, and they were under pressure. Now, I remember going to see the film yesterday. Did anybody see that? A fabulous film. Now, the synopsis is basically there's a power outage in the world, and this guy has an accident on his bicycle. He's knocked off his bike, which was actually filmed just around the corner from where I live. There's that for you. So, and they roped off the town for quite a few weeks when they filmed it. But anyway, I digress. So the synopsis is there's an outage. He wakes up from his accident and he's singing a Queen song. And everyone said, oh, that's nice. What's that? And he said, well, it's so-and-so. They have no idea what he's talking about. Absolutely blithering. Of course, what he suddenly realizes, or he comes to realize, that Queen had never been invented. The group Queen had never been formed. They'd never produced all of their music. So, of course, he knew all the songs. So he started singing them, and they thought it was great because he knew all the, you know, he made all this stuff up. So anyway, he fessed up in the end. Oh, bit of a spoiler alert there. But anyway, now, as I say, that was filmed just around the corner from me, and we had parking permits and everything. It was like being a rock star. It was. Oh, a film star. It was great. And they wanted the town to turn out for one of the scenes, which was on the beach here. And 6,000 of us did. Free hot dogs were available and ice creams and all that sort of thing. So there you go. If you ever see the film, look right at the back and sort of more or less in the centre, maybe to the right as you look at it, as they're singing from the hotel. And you'll see little old me sort of standing there, sort of clapping politely as you do. So there we go. Under pressure, that was Queen. Now, I think for that, I deserve to give you a little squeeze. Well, here it is. It's Squeeze. Cool for cats.

Fabulous song, great lyrics on that. Cool for Cats, Squeeze, of course. Now, penultimate tune coming up now. I'll squeeze them in. So less blithering from me. It's Denise Williams. She's free.

Good evening, and welcome along to your drive time home. Sing along with myself, Derek O'Brien, to the hour of 7 o'clock. Changeable out there. You don't know whether it's going to be raining or sunny. It's like that most of the day. That was the sound of Written versus Oliver Heldens and Turn Me On, featuring Hula, with the extracts of a Yazoo song, which is up next. Yazoo, and Don't Go.

Well, do you hear the sound of Falco and Rock Me Amadeus? And if you miss any shows here on Your Hit Studio, you can catch us up on demand for the week. So same as the show on Friday. It'll be there till next Friday for your favourite show up or the DJ that you like to listen to. Don't forget, it's catch up on demand. And the quiz we have today for you, it's get you thinking. The last song we had, Falco and Amadeus, Rock Me Amadeus. Falco and the next group, Modern Talking, which you're my heart and my soul. What countries are they from? They're neighbouring countries. Falco is from some country and Modern Talking is from another country, but they're literally neighbours. And that's the quiz for today. And this is Modern Talking. You're my heart. You're my soul.

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If you want the messages in, you can send us a message to hello at yourhitstudio.com at ob.derek@yahoo.ie. And a show I went to see the other night, it's a musical called Celtic Exodus. And it was written by Mr. Brian Warfield of the Wolf Tones. And it was on in the round room in the Mansion House. And I tell you one thing, it was the best show I've seen. Honest to God, the music in it was so good. And it's like the Irish Les Miserables. That's how I could literally describe it. They could make it into a good film, or it could take on Broadway or London. But if you can get a chance to see it, it's called The Musical Celtic Exodus. I'd recommend it. Next up, you have the sound of McFadden and Whitehead, and they're saying, "There ain't no stopping us now." And that's right, here on Your Hits Digital.

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Happy birthday, Your Hits Digital. 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Many thanks to our wonderful listeners, presenters and sponsors. 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

You're listening to the Drive Time Home sing-along here on Your Hits Digital. That was the sound of Marty Pello and Wet, Wet, Wet and Angel Eyes. And Marty Pello is on tour and he's supporting Billy Ocean. So if you're going to see Billy Ocean in concert, Marty Pello is his support. And next up you have the sound of Gary Moore and Phil Lynott, two legends that have passed. But this is a great song by them. It's Out in the Fields.

Welcome back to your second hour of your Drive Time Home sing-along with myself, Derek O'Brien, until the hour of seven. That was the sound of The Verve and Bittersweet Symphony. And our quiz today is, I gave you a question, where is Falco from and the band Modern Talking? They're from near countries that you could say they're neighbours, but they're from a different country, and I need to know before the end of the show. Next up, we have the sound of Dixie's Midnight Runners and Jackie Wilson. Sid.

Yes, you heard a jingle for your two songs from the one artist. And our featured artist tonight, Mr. George Harrison. Starting off with Here Comes the Sun and My Sweet Lord, one of the Beatles you don't usually hear on the TV. And the quiz I gave you earlier on was, where was Falco from and Modern Talking? Well, Falco was from Austria and Modern Talking was from Germany. Yes, two neighbours, and if you said that, fair play to you. Next up, we're going to take you back to the golden sounds of the 1960s. This next classic became a worldwide hit and is still to this day loved for its beautiful harmonies. It reached number one in both the United States and the UK and even won a Grammy Award. And here's the Mamas and Papas with Monday Monday.

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Do you hear the sound of Mr. Jerry Rafferty and Nido and Amanda brought you to hit Baker Street? And we're coming towards the end of our show for this evening. And thank you, the listeners out there, for keeping me company for the last couple of hours. I'll be back tomorrow afternoon from 2 until 4 with the Afternoon Delight. So until then, I'll leave you a couple of songs to bring you up until the hour of 7. And do stay tuned because we have some fabulous shows lined up for the rest of the evening. Now, this is the sound of midnight oil and our beds are burning. I wonder where they're going to sleep tonight. Have a good evening. Mind yourselves. Bye-bye.

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Happy birthday, Your Hits Digital. 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

Starting off the show, an R&B classic track from 1982, Marvin Gaye and Sexual Healing, which won him a Grammy Award for the Best R&B Instrumental Performance. So, hi, how are you doing this evening? I hope you're having a good one. For the next hour, I'll be bringing you a weekend vibe special of R&B throwbacks with myself, Nikki Parr, here on Your Hits Digital. So, on with the show, and more importantly, on with the music with Chris

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Spotlight, which was written and produced by Neo. And I have to say, that lady has such a great voice. Also, they're from 1992, and a song that also featured on the Boomerang film soundtrack, Boys to Men and End of the Road. Time to head to 2007 now with Timbaland, featuring Kerry Wilson and The Way I Are.

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1: Yeah. You know what? I like the players. No diggity, no doubt. 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

Irish R&B singer Alexandria Burke from 2009 and All Night Long. Before that was Beyonce featuring Jay-Z and Crazy in Love, and not forgetting 50 Cent and In the Club, which was a huge success when released. And from 1996, Blackstreet featuring Dr. Dre and No Diggity, one of my favourite songs. Well, that's it for the Weekend Vibe R&B special. I hope you enjoyed the show. Till next time, it's bye from me, Nikki Power, and leaving you with Puff Daddy featuring Faith Evans.

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2: Look at our soul. 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

我就拿出，我就拿出。

another stack of old records sitting here ready to be played, meaning another Rare 60s flashback show is here and ready to go. And today we've got some music coming up from Bobby Vinton, also the Dells, something from Sharon Tandy and several others, all usual features, Big It, B-Side, Instrumental and Motown. And I think we have at least one Gold Star vinyl again this week to share with you, but there may be more, but we'll be talking about that as we go through. But we start off in 1967.

are exploring the 60s decade every week on this show, and thank you for coming back and joining us to share those. That was Gene Vincent from 1962, a top 30 entry in the UK, but no impression in the US charts, strange enough. And She, Little Sheila. And we started off with another chap called Frankie Valli with a sort of a solo release back in 67, top 3 US, but no entry in the UK for Can't Take My Eyes Off You. Welcome along to the show. If you'd like to get in touch, love to hear from you. It's rogerdavis.studio@gmail.com, or of course here on Facebook as well.

about so many girl singers from the 60s, released a lot of great records. Someone called Patti Duke. Haven't had a chance to research too much about Patti, but there she was with a release on United Artists in 1966, and the world is watching us. Quite a good little tune, actually, but I don't remember hearing it played on the radio, but maybe it was, maybe it wasn't, but hopefully we're putting that right here many years later. Right, as we said, we're always looking for records worth more than £50. If we find them and they're playable, then we'll bring them to you. And we've got a song here coming up from The Cubas, which is actually a Cat Stevens song, which has been released by several people over the years. The first cut is The Deepest, and released on Columbia Records. And, well, according to the recent price list, if you got this in pretty good condition, it's worth at least £55.

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We relive those days and memories every week here on the Rare 60s Flashback Show.

are exploring all parts of the 60s decade as best we can in our little 60-minute slot that we get here each week. That one's someone called Stanley Robert Vinton, the American singer and actor, better known, of course, as Bobby Vinton. One of the most popular songs was Blue Velvet, a cover of the 51 song that was recorded by Tony Bennett, I believe, and reached number one on the Billboard Hot 100 in 63. Of course, major success came in the US, but only three UK chart entries for Bobby Vinton. And the song we said we played, 63 release, Blue on Blue, not really any big impression in the charts here in the UK, but certainly worthy of a play. One of our listeners' selection there. And before that, we had something from our Gold Star vinyl that we're aware of, the Cubas, and the first cut is the deepest from 68, as they released on that major label, Columbia. He always came up with a lot of great bands in the 60s especially. And as I said, if you've got that in very good condition, look after it. At least £55 if you've got it in your collection. I think it was their final release in the 60s for the Cubas. Right, thank you for joining us every week, and thank you for getting in touch with suggestions for the show. Keep those coming, and we'll keep bringing them on the show as soon as we manage to find them. Right, one more song before the Big It B-side, and we go to 67 now with a song from Brian Cannell and the Round Sounds.

Yes, Brian Cannell and the Round Sound. Not one of the most well-known bands around in the 60s, but there they were with the release on Mercury Records in 67. And the same thing happened to me. Not a bad song, but I think there's shades of a song called Crying Game, I think, from Dave Berry kicking in there on that, but maybe just me think that. But nonetheless, worthy of a play here on the show today. Right, ploughing through all these rather lesser-known tracks on the show, and we've got now to our Bigger B-side, where we bring a sizable hit in and play both sides, of course. And we selected the Dells this week, who were actually an American R&B vocal group formed in high school back in 1953. And the Bigger B-side we got is one of their biggest hits here in the UK, called I Can Sing a Rainbow, Lover's Blue. From 1969, of course, after that, we'll flip it over.

that's our bigger B-side today. And, of course, the Adeles, R&B American group. The first release was in 1954. However, not much chart success came until the mid-60s, but only one UK chart hit was achieved, which was the one we played. And in 2004, the Adeles were inducted into both the Rock and Roll Hall of Fame and the Vocal Group Hall of Fame, and quite rightly so. The one we just played, the B-side, called Hallelujah Baby. And, of course, the sizable hits, I Can Sing a Rainbow, Love Is Blue, released on Chess Records in 69 and went into the top 20 here in the UK. Right, you got any ideas for the Big Hit B-side? We've still got a few on our list that you've suggested, but we're looking for more. Please list down several of your favourite A&Bs. Send them off to rogerdavis.studio@gmail.com and we'll do our best to feature them over the next few weeks. Right, still lots to do here on the show, and we continue now, and we go to a Pye 45, released in 65, from a band called the Blue Chips.

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someone with a very, very distinctive voice. We're talking of John William Long John Baldry, the British and Canadian musician and actor. In the 60s, one of the first British vocalists to actually sing blues in clubs and shared the stage with many British musicians, including the Rolling Stones, Animals and the Beatles. However, his biggest hit was Let the Heartaches Begin in 67. Not too many big hits followed after that, unfortunately, but we're talking of Long John Baldry. And Hold Back the Daybreak was the song, released on Pi in 68, actually written by Tony McCauley, I think. So, but sadly not a big hit for Long John Baldry. And before that, the Blue Chips with I'm on the Right Side, released in 65 on Pi Records. Right, the Rare 60s Flashback Show. It's Roger Davison here with you each week. And it's time now for our instrumental track. And we go to 1961 with this particular one from the Bill Black Combo.

Well, very brave of any band to take on a Beatles song and do justice to it, but not a bad version of the Beatles song, Birthday, by a band called Underground Sunshine. One of the lesser-known bands around at the time has said a Beatles song, I think, from the White Album. And that was their version of Birthday from Underground Sunshine. And before that, our instrumental track for this week and the Bill Black combo with a song called Old Buttermilk Sky, released at the start of the decade back in 1961. Right, thank you for joining us. It's rogerdavis.studio@gmail.com, or check us out on Facebook if you want to get in touch in any way. Looking for any ideas for music that you'd like to hear. Please keep the suggestions coming along. Right, of course, about now, as you know, if you listen to the show each week, it's our traditional Motown twin spin. And we got a couple coming up here now from some early Motown and also another subsidiary, Gordy. The first one, the Downbeats, with a song called Your Baby's Back on Tamla in 62. And then we'll follow that with the Contours and Just a Misunderstanding, which was released on the Gordy label.

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8: If you don't understand Motown, then you can't understand America.

Motown twin spin today, and well, a quite traditional sounding Motown song by the Contours. A very good band, I always thought. So it's a similarity to the Four Tops in places, I thought. And the song we just played, called Just a Misunderstanding, from 66, released on the subsidiary label of Gordy. And of course the Downbeats, who later actually became the Elgins. And a song from them back in 62 on the Tamla only label, and Your Baby's Back. A couple of great songs in a row from that glorious label. Still exploring the catalogue, so many to still play for you from that. And if you've got any favourite Motown, well, you know where we are, just let us know. Right, lots more still to do on the playlist, so we must keep motoring on as always. And we go to this song now, which is a Columbia 45 from 65 from somebody called Calvin James.

called Calvin James from 1965. And remember, I don't actually remember that chap very well. But, probably didn't get played a lot, but nonetheless, not a bad little tune for you here on the show. We're talking to Calvin James. Right, a lady called Sharon Tandy, the South African singer, who actually achieved some success in the UK in the 60s as part of the sort of blue-eyed soul and psychedelic movements. And we got something from Sharon coming up here now, which was released on Atlantic in 68.

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1: Something there from Johnny Kidd and his Pirates, right back to the early 60s, 1960 actually, on HMV. Actually went into the top 30 here in the UK for Please Don't Touch. And before that, said Sharon Tandy with a song we play called You Got to Believe Me, released in 68. Of course, in 66, she recorded some songs on Stax Records as well. She also had several chart hits in South Africa during the 70s. Quite a talented lady. And as I said, You Got to Believe Me is the song we played from Sharon. Well, that's just about it. We're nearly out of time again. The show has just flown by. Thank you for joining us. If you enjoyed it, I'd love to hear from you. Tell us what you'd like to hear. Anything you'd prefer. It's rogerdavis.studio@gmail.com. Or, of course, you can find us on Facebook if you would like to pop along to there. Right, that's it. We're going to play out with something now from the Peddlers from 1964 with a song called Rosemary. And we look forward to your company same time next week. Oh.

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1: There goes Guru Josh, Infinity. Also, Ben Hemsley and Closer to get us going with for this week's party. It's Lee Everest here at the controls. How you doing? You doing good? Some of your shout-outs to come very soon. We've got a brand new hottest record this week as well to play you

on the way, though. I got this for you, Intenso Project. Yeah, they're on the way. Get it on, play soon. Becky Hill's on the way too. She's got such a cute French bulldog.

I bet you don't know who the vocalist was on that song. That is the Intenso project with Lisa Scott Lee from Steps and Get It On. And if you know, you know, the music video to it is quite good as well. If you've never watched it before, do give it a look on YouTube after the show this week. Ivan David Guetta now as we continue the music.

0: sampling Watergate, of course, on that track is Ivan David Guetta with Supernova Love here on Dance Party Weekly. Big shout out to Lou, who says, changing my mood today, leaving the dance party. Blake's been in touch as well from Europe, saying, loving the tunes, Lee, on Dance Party this week. Big shout out to you and the crew. Talking about the crew, big shout out to Zara, who's next door doing production this week for me in the studios here at Dance Radio Shows. On the way then, Becky Hill with Right Here. And her French bulldog still hasn't come to visit me. I do want to stroke, though, because her French bulldog is so cute. Really is. She's on the way very soon. She got married recently as well, you know. She's on the way very soon. And we're going to talk Naked Sunbaby as well. It's all on the way.
1: The biggest dance anthems on your radio. This is The Dance Party with Lee Everest.

So I was alluding to the naked sunbathing story. I was reading the newspaper the other day, right? So for our listeners that aren't from the UK, I know Europe's been having a big heat wave as well, haven't they? Places in France and Spain being evacuated over the last couple of weeks. But we've had a big heat wave in the UK as well. And there's been a rising sightings of naked sunbathing neighbours, apparently. It was in the news last week. And apparently the neighbours have been spotted, quite a few people's neighbours have been spotted naked sunbathing. So much so it got into the news. Not sending around my way, to be honest. I don't know if you've said any, but big shout out to you if you've done it and got away with it. Apparently a lot of naked sunbathing is going on whilst people should be working. Is that you? Should you be working whilst you're doing it? Anyway. Big shout out to Max this week, who wrote into the show to say, loving the show, Lee, every week. Thank you for keeping the big energy coming. Big shout out to Isaac as well, who said, just got in and put the radio on, exactly what I needed this week. And Dylan's been in touch saying the speakers are doing the heavy lifting this week, Lee. Thanks very much for your love, guys. It's much appreciated. Big shout out as well to Bella, who is in Asia listening to us. She says, Lee, dance party lifts me up every week and puts me in the mood for a big night out. It's what we love to hear. Thanks for that. Thanks for your love, guys. You know how to get in touch with the show. Get in touch through the website, online, or of course through the socials as well. And we play some more music for you. The tunes continue not far away from this week's hottest record. That plays very shortly.

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0: This week comes from Irish DJ producer Cameron Watson. He did that track called Kisses with Blessed and a few other artists as well. And he's back with a brand new record called Secrets. We've selected it this week as our hottest record, his first release on his new label, Rigid Records. And he's on the show to talk about it.
1: This week's hottest record.
0: I'm delighted to welcome Cameron Watson onto the dance party this week with our hottest record. First of all, Cameron, how are you and how does it feel to have Secrets as our hottest record this week on the dance party?
2: I'm good, yeah. Thanks very much for having me, Lee. And yeah, it's an honour. It's a pleasure, man. I really appreciate it.
0: So tell us about Secrets. Where did the original idea for the record come from? Because you've had so many other records as well. Kisses is the breakthrough one, isn't it? That's the big one that we all know and love. So how did Secrets come about?
2: So Secrets is actually sitting on the USB 2 years now, nearly. With the launch of my own record label, Rigged Records, I wanted to bring back something from the style that I was producing in and around 2022, 2023. And I came across Secrets on an old folder and I said, you know what, this might be actually the perfect moment to just let it rip now. Give it its big moment on my own record label. So yeah, and it has it's a nice emotional track, and that's what I'm all about. I'm all about bringing emotion into the dance world, into the club scene, you know? So, I thought it would be perfect.
0: So it's been described as an emotional and euphoric dance record. What feeling did you want listeners to get from it when they heard it?
2: I love making music that you can apply to any feeling, you know? Like, if you're sad, it can bring you up. If you're happy, it's going to make you happier. If the sun's out, you can play it. If it's raining, you can play it, you know? If you're going on a late-night drive. I just like something that applies to everyone. It's very relatable, you know? Relatable music that's also feel-good. So, that's the vibe I try to create, and I definitely think I nailed it with Secrets.
0: You mentioned this already. It's the first release on your own label, Rigid Records. Why did Secrets feel like the right one to launch with?
2: I just feel like it felt like me. Like, if someone presses play on this record and you don't tell them who made it, I feel like you could tell it's a Cameron Watson record. And that's what I'm all about now going forward with Rigged Records, you know. I want to make feel good music that feels authentic to me, you know, because it's amazing having independent freedom now to release any record I believe in with Rigged Records, you know. So I thought it'd be the perfect start.
0: And it certainly is. Kisses. Now, let's go back to Kisses, because that was an enormous success for you when that came out. It was kind of your breakthrough, your baby close and all that on it. Did you feel any pressure when it came to deciding what to do next after that?
2: Of course. Yeah, like Kisses went on to do things that still, when I look back on, doesn't feel or look real. So there was always going to be pressure. And even like I have friends like Casso, who had that Prada record, like, he felt the same, you know. I think it's a universal thing where it can be quite hard on the head, like how to navigate the next move, you know, after such a monumental record that just is everywhere, whether you like it or not, you know. But it's been a nice journey, and I'm very grateful for it, and I've learned a lot. And I'm just trying to keep the momentum building, you know.
0: And it certainly is. So we're going to get it on now. Do you want to introduce it for us?
2: I'm Cameron Watson, and this

0: That was Cameron Watson with Secrets, this week's hottest record on the dance party. Welcome back to the show. So that was Secrets. When you hear the finished track now, which part of it are you most proud of? Because you must have a favourite bit of it.
1: Yeah, I like the parts in the breakdown, like the in the breakdown that go into the second build-up. Because one, they jump up an octave, they give it that bit more of a, oh, what's happening here sort of moment, you know? And obviously they do something that I've always done. It, since the beginning of my production, I've loved playing around with an effect called gating. And I haven't done it in quite a while, so it was nice to actually release a record where I gated the chords again. It's a very special effect, and you can do, like, you can play around with it in so many ways. And yeah, I just really loved that 15, 20 seconds of the record where the chords gate like that, you know?
0: Gives it that Cameron Watson sound, doesn't it?
1: Exactly, yeah, that little CW effect.
0: So what's coming next for CW and Rigid Records then? What's on the way?
1: So I'm actually launching my first EP at the end of the month. I'm playing a festival called Electric Picnic in Ireland, which is going to be my debut there as well. So I think it'll be the perfect moment to, one, launch an EP, two, showcase what I can do on an extended play. So that's what's next up for me, yeah.
0: Wow, EP on the way. Looking forward to that then. I've got one fun thing to end on. So because the track's called Secrets, what's one harmless little secret you can tell us about you?
1: That's a good one. I need to start asking people that. Here, I actually have a good one.
0: Go.
1: I am 24 years old and I can't swim.
0: Really?
1: Yeah, I can't swim. Wow. So you throw me in the water, I'm a goner.
0: Makes two of us, mate.
1: Yeah.
0: I can't either.
1: No way.
0: Not to save my life, anyway.
1: Yeah.
0: Cameron, thank you so much for joining us. It's been an absolute delight. It's been an ambition of mine to get you on since Kisses came out, to get you on the show. So it's finally happened, and I'm really pleased to have hooked up with you. Stay in touch. All the success with Secrets. It's our hottest record this week. And good luck with everything else you're doing in the label and everything else.
1: Thank you so much, Lee. I really appreciate it. It's been a pleasure, man.
0: Absolute pleasure. Speak to you soon. The home

It's Badger and Natasha Bedingfield on the dance party with these words. Also, Cameron Watson, Secrets. Thanks to Cam for coming on the show for a chat this week as well. It's been an absolute delight to have him on. One of my ambitions to get him on this show for a chat, so it's brilliant to have had him in the studio for a quick chinwag with us about that record. And it's absolutely brilliant, our hottest record this week. Don't forget to listen back to the interview on demand, you know how. Let's continue then with the hottest record for us when it came out, the one and only Charlotte Haining. This is Sinner on Dance Party.

0: Such a good tune still in it. Sinner from Charlotte Haining on this week's Dance Party Weekly. And in hour two of this week's show, I've got a brand new tune of the week for you. Got some current anthems, and we've got Darren coming in to play around the Battle of the Bangers as well. That's all coming up in the next hour of the programme. We don't want to finish the classics yet, though, so let's continue next with Casso and Prada.
1: This is the Dance Party with Lee Everest. This is the Dance.

Casso, Ray D-Block, Europe and Prada. Of course, something that Cameron Watson talked about on his interview with us earlier on the show. He was talking about Prada and how much he admired Casso for doing that. So coming through about the same time, those two DJs as well. There we go. Lee Everest here at the controls. Big shout out to Hayley. She's saying, loving the Cameron Watson interview, Lee. I've been a fan of his since he broke through with Kisses. And delighted to hear him on your show. Big shout out as well to Shona, who's listening to us and says, Lee, can you play me something from the late 90s, please? I'd love to hear Tori Amos, Professional Widow. Here it is.

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1: Evie and Neil and Ever, and also Tori Amos, Professional Widow, playing on this week's Dance Party Weekly. My God, we are fastly approaching the end of hour one of this week's show. Don't forget to listen on demand. We'd love you to listen back, please. On demand, you know how. Through the website, online, and wherever you get your podcasts as well. In hour two, then, we're going to play you some current anthems, brand new tune of the week, and Darren's popping in for a round of Battle of the Bangers where we put two songs head-to-head and he picks the winner. Let's get up to the end of the hour with Welshie and Haiti now on Dance.

Here we go then, into hour two of this week's Dance Party Weekly. On the way, Battle of the Bangers with Darren. Last one for a little while. Battle of the Bangers having a little rest over the summer. Bit like Parliament does and the school kids, you know. We're doing that. Tune the week on the way in this hour though, and current app from starting with last week's artist.

Josh Baker and Eliza Rose, Down to the Bone, and also Gorgon City, Jem Cook and Oracle. Last week's hottest record on the show, we did try and get Gorgon City on for a chat, but they weren't available, sadly. Neither was Jem Cook, they were very busy people. On the way then, Hot Since 82, Right On, Right On. That plays soon. Got this on the way for you as well. Habitat and

0: Here come today's anthems.
1: This is the dance party with Lee Everest. The biggest party.
2: There we go. There goes John Summit and Julie Wolf. And with me, Yes Boone, All I Really Want. Big shout out to Leo, who's getting ready to go on holiday tomorrow morning. Says, Lee, I've got a very early alarm call for the airport. Can you get me through with some great tunes, please? We'll try. Grace has been in touch as well, saying, switch the radio on just for a quick listen. And I can't turn it off now, Lee. And big shout out to Charlie as well, who's loving the tunes. And Chloe from the UK says, I've had one of those days and I need some proper lift up music, Lee. Don't worry, we're going to do it in this hour of the programme. Darren's on the way to play Battle of the Bangers in about half an hour. We've got a brand new tune of the week for you this week as well. They're all on the way. Shall we hit play on this first though? So, Hot Since 82 with Silicone Soul is Right On, Right On Dance Party Weekly. When I walk-

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0: And right on, right on, Dance Party. Big shout out to Flynn, who says, I've had one of those days and you're lifting me up in the car on the way home. Want to shout out Robbie as well, who said Lee had a long day in the office and weekend mode is definitely activated. Chris has been on from Portugal enjoying a holiday, and we picked you up on the local radio down here, and we're loving the tunes. Keep them coming, please. Big shout out to Sophie as well, doing some domestic stuff in the house, and says you're getting me through with the smart speaker on, Lee, listening to you through that. This is Dance Party Weekly. It's the biggest party on your radio each and every week on this station, and we keep the tunes coming. Darren's into play back the bangers, so what we do, we put two songs against each other and he picks which one wins. He's in the studio in about half an hour.

Music is so appeal to me. In Milano you have to run every day. Miami is cool.

0: That's Habitat in Milano playing right here on Dance Party Weekly. Big shout out to Jasmine in Ireland, who says, Lee, completely changing my mood today and bringing the tunes out has really got me in the mood to go out. Big shout out as well to Mia, who says, Lee, loving the tunes and doing some office work. I should be working, but I'm dancing around instead. Keep dancing.
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him and return to Bebo on the dance party. Love a bit of Barry Can't Swim. Toby's loving that as well in Europe. Big shout out as well to Nate, who says, Lee, tune sounding good this week, mate.

0: reworking a 90s classic into 2026, and it's absolutely brilliant. Right, taking us nicely into this week's Tune of the Week. Let's do it.
1: It's time for this week's Tune of the Week.
0: What can I say about this? It's an absolute whopper. So I took a listen to all the new music that came in this week with the team. We got 102 songs in the inbox this week, and this one stood out as the one to make Tune of the Week. Brand new from the Disciples. Yes, they're back with new music, and I love it. This is called Groovin'. They need no introduction, do they, Disciples? I mean, my God, they've done so many big hits. Let's get it on this week's Tune of the Week from the Disciples. It's called Groovin'.
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1: Big shout out to Phoebe saying absolute tunage on that from Disciples. So we played you Disciples with Groove in this week's Tune of the Week. And one of my favourites so far this year from Calvin Harris and Kasabian, Release the Pressure, into James Hype now and Be Mine.

one from Leighton Gordani and Camden Cox. It's called Destiny. Before this, James Hype and Decom with Be Mine. Emery's been in touch saying, loving that James Hype tune. I know it's only 2 minutes long, but it's a brilliant one. And also, big shout out to Daisy, who says, Lee, looking forward to Battle of the Bangers this week. That's on very soon.

0: Make some noise, sounding great. It's Dance Party Weekly, and it's Lee here on your radio. Hi, hope you're good. Big shout out to Harry saying, loving that Eat Everything tune, Lee. Which one is it called again? Make some noise, mate, make some noise. Phoebe's been on as well, saying absolute tunes on Tune of the Week this week from Disciples. Charlie Hepworth and Held Down to play you next on Dance Party. And then we're going to get into this week's Gaming Battle of the Bangers with Darren. He's back to play for one of two songs. We'll find out which one he picks soon.
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0: That's Charlie Hepworth on the dance party with Held Down. Time for Darren to pop in for a chat then.
1: Here comes Battle of the Bangers.
0: Here we are then, back to play our interactive game, Battle of the Bangers, where we get a lucky listener onto the show to pick one of two big songs that we've picked for listening enjoyment on this week's Dance Party Weekly, where you get to be the DJ. Let's meet this week's player.
1: Here comes Battle of the Bangers.
0: And it's Darren back again, our regular contestant on Battle of the Bangers. You love picking the bangers, don't you, Darren?
2: Evening, Lee. I do like picking the bangers, and as you know, I like being the DJ.
0: You love being the DJ, don't you? So much so you've got your own radio show.
2: I do, yes. Just before yours.
0: Just before mine. Right, OK, Darren, thanks for sticking around this week, by the way, as well. Right, are you ready to pick one or two songs? You know how this works by now.
2: I know how it works. Enjoy the show, by the way. Great tunes you're playing tonight.
0: Well, they are, you know. We pick the best. We only pick the best here on the dance party.
2: You do well. You and your crew do well.
0: We do. Right, let's get the songs in line, shall we? This is the first one. It's called Rapture by Io. Big noughties dance classic. What do you think of this one, then? Brilliant, brilliant tune.
2: I love a bit of Rapture. That's going to take some beating.
0: It is going to take some beating. Let's see what's up against it, then. And I got this for you. It's Castles in the Sky from Ian Van Dahl. Big tune. Both big tunes in their own right.
2: Huge tune. Huge tune. But Castles in the Sky knocks out Rapture any day.
0: Do you reckon?
2: Just on heavyweight. Yeah.
0: Just on heavyweight.
2: Yeah. I mean, if that was a boxing ring, Rapture would go out in the first round.
0: Well, okay. All right, then. So, Ian Van Dahl, Carson's guy, wins this week's round of Battle of the Bangers.
2: Quite deservingly so.
0: Right, we'll see you next time.
2: Take care.
0: Cheers.
1: Bye. Here comes this week's winner on Battle of the Bangers.

in the rest of the summer. So the teachers get a summer holiday, the kids get a summer holiday, Parliament gets a summer holiday, and many other people do too. So we thought we'd give Battle of the Bangers a summer holiday. Darren's back in the autumn to pick more bangers. And that is us done for this week's show. Thank you very much for your company. And I will catch up with you next week for another edition of Dance Party Weekly. It's been a real good show this week. Thanks for being there. Playing out with Notion and Red Light, Get Out My Head. 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See you later.

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And then he decided to go with just Adam Ant, didn't he? But this is with his aunts, and it's called Prince Charming. Mr. G, on the memorable moments.

0: There was Jean Lars from 1964 with the leader of the back, So Far Back. I remember seeing that on the Top of the Pops. Remember the Top of the Pops one about? And they're on the bike. And just didn't seem that long ago. Yeah. I'm not that old, honest. I must be.
1: Keep it locked with Mr. G.

0: guys, it's Alice here, listening to Mr. G's Memorable Moments show. Come and join in, great music, lots of time to relax and enjoy.
1: The one from Imagination, this was just an illusion. No, I'm not an illusion, I am here.
2: You're listening to Mr. G's Memorable Moments.